0: Tidaholm's Nerradio.
1: Wake up in the morning feeling like P. Diddy.
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1: 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I'm gonna hit this city.
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Alibi was just a sight. You even ran out to stole a little crowd. I must

Reklam. Och nu, tillbaka till musiken. It doesn't matter if you love him or capital H-I-M. 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